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1: 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Jesus, maybe I will be watching. 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

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Many, Wanna Wall, Tony Amra, Amra did Wall, Missy Wanya Wadi.

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Ayabaso, your name, Ampara Ajiba, your name, and Antonio, just for it. 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
1: 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Wealth, living in harmony.
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3: On point.
1: You know, I heard of your last harvest, yam harvest. Uma, what is it?
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0: Chef, now bring me to the man. 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Shadow of one, and I want to hear you, man, Israel, Yakopo.

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1: 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Jehovah Control. Yesu by Yensrobia. 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Hallelujah. Bread. And at 2017, any day I can come home. And I need name, no. Yadia Sede di kind. I've been more trading on pump. And you're no anchor. And me and money say, that's why I did it. I'm coming home, Kenny Priscilla. Oh, hey, man. I'm in Shabby Bray. I'm in studio. I'm going feel late. I'm be doing it now. I'm quite not ready. Oh, yeah, dear. I'm in Shabby. I said, I'm coming home, my old fool. Mr. and Mrs. Akumeni. I'm coming here. I'm taking a palm on her sofa. Tree, one, I'm going to get to me, ma. I'm going to get to Yamin Shamo. I said, I'm coming, my story for your nation's church. I'm coming, Pastor Joseph Asma. Yamin Shamo. C4, Labour, Crater, Pope John, Pojuba, KNUST, Before 5, Tali Tim Alonzi GH, Tim Alonzi USA, Mauko, Nana Kusi, Dominic, Yamin Shamo, PGH, Mastermind, Lil Zig, Posse G, Street Beats, Fritz, Frank, Alfred, Weeks, Prophetess, Yamin Shamunya, Rudy, Joe, Philip, Bougie Mix, Will Dre, God bless you, bro. 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